Carl Larson, Noah Kahan, it's all coming up off that ZZU Kindler's Restaurant text request line, 509-441-0929. How you can reach us right here in the studio. It is obviously the year of Hillary Duff. She's back after 20 years. It's her latest right now. Call mature.

There's a new big kid in town. It's 92.9 ZZU, Ian Kelly in the studio. Let's talk about what's popping. Top stories from the internet. It is brought to you by our friends at Arthur Murray's Spokane Dance Studio. Previously, Star Wars The Force Awakens was the number one highest grossing movie in the United States. $936.6 million is what that movie made in the theater. And now there's a new number one. We saw it coming. Spider-Man Brand New Day, officially the highest grossing movie of all time domestically. Currently at $936.7 million, but it's still in the theater. So that's just going to keep going up, which is crazy. I haven't seen the movie yet. Apparently, I'm the only person that hasn't seen the movie. Globally, it's not number one. It's still Avatar worldwide. That's made $2.9 billion worldwide. And I'm sorry, the Avatar movies, they're just not good. I don't know who's watching them. Maybe the first one 20 years ago. Okay, the newer ones, yikes. I'm probably going to get some texts over that one. But here in the U.S., Spider-Man reigning supreme. I guess I'll have to go check it out at some point, especially since everybody else has. It's 92.9 ZZU. That is what's popping. Ian Kelly in the studio. Of course, we're going to count down your top six songs of the day. That happens at 6 p.m. on the Modern Hit 6. If there's a song you want to hear, hit me up on that Kindler's Restaurant text line. It's open right now at 509-441-0929.

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Ian Kelly counting them down. 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It's Drop Dead, number 4.

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4: This is Mary Sheridan from the First Alert Weather Center. We hope you're enjoying our warm temperatures today. We're close to 80 degrees here in the Inland Northwest. And there's more clear skies and sunshine in the next few days, but first, a chance of thunderstorms tonight, particularly in the Palouse. Above average temperatures are expected to continue through the weekend.
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2: 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And Goan Hypnosis is a behavior therapy concentrated, a sequence patented in 2002 for rewiring the subconscious, engineered to kill cravings, food or cigarettes, leave you full on half the food, take off 10, 20, 30 pounds or more with no willpower. 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

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That's called Dust on 92.9 CZU. One more get up and go for our week. It's going to be a gorgeous weekend here in the area, so enjoy it while we have it. 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

So, get yourself to Seattle. 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
7: 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What if I stop? The British Medical Journal says most gain every pound back, four times faster. Why? 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Tripled. And Goan Hypnosis is a behavior therapy concentrated, a sequence patented in 2002 for rewiring the subconscious, engineered to kill cravings, food or cigarettes, leave you full on half the food, take off 10, 20, 30 pounds or more with no willpower. 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
0: 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You're waking up with Spokane's Feel Good Morning Show. Oh my God. Joey and Lauren in the morning. 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
5: Good morning. We are Joey and Lauren, 92.9 CZU. It is Friday. Way too little sleep, all for a good reason, though. It's our son's birthday today, our oldest son's birthday, and we both spent last night building a Papa Shot while they were asleep, because we wanted to make sure they were asleep, so then when they wake up in the morning, you know, they're like, oh, they see it. But we're not good at building things together. That's what we've learned.
6: Yeah,
5: is that
6: we
5: accurate?
6: Almost get divorced every time. Also, how cruel are we as parents to build this awesome, cool birthday gift that he gets to see in the morning, and then it's like, off to school.
5: Yeah.
6: I have thought about that. You can't play with it.
5: I know. I've thought about that.
6: Oh, man.
5: Because he does have a big day at school, and I felt bad. Like, get a couple of shots up,
6: and
5: then
6: all day he's going to be gone because he's got school. He's got another event happening after school, and then he has a football game, and I'm like, well, you'll play with it one day.
5: Yeah, sure. You know, maybe it's motivation to work hard in school. You know what I mean?
6: Exactly.
5: That's what it is. So happy birthday, buddy. We love you. All right, let's get trending stories up next.
6: Yeah, this coffee shop that's going viral because of what they use for a lid instead of an actual lid on their coffee cups. And it's next on 92.9 ZZU.

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1: It's Joey and Lauren. Let's get trending stories. What's up? What's going on?
2: I'm
1: going
2: to make you feel old. These movies are all turning 20 this year. Talladega Nights.
1: 20 years ago. I'll actually say that feels about right, to be honest. Okay. I don't know why. That feels about right.
2: All right. Cars. That's crazy to me because kids still love and watch it and are obsessed with it. It's probably the number one, at least the number one little boy movie. It has to be.
1: We were talking to someone. I think it was our internet guy. And he has a kid. And he goes, I loved Cars when I was his age. And now he loves Cars. He's a young dad. But I remember being like, dang, that's crazy.
2: I know.
1: He's like, he gave his kid some of his McQueen cars. Stuff.
2: We should probably hang on to some of our kids' McQueen stuff then, because then they could pass it down.
1: Yeah,
2: because it'll still be popular in 20 years. Has to be, right?
1: Is there anything that we grew up as a kid watching that our kids have? I guess Toy Story.
2: Yeah, I mean, Toy Story is still huge.
1: I was like 10 when Toy Story came out, so.
2: Toy Story's big. I tried to get them to watch The Jungle Book, and they didn't really care.
1: Yeah.
2: It's because it has that such a long intro.
1: Oh, I know.
2: The intro to The Jungle Book is like 20 minutes long.
1: Yeah, I don't need to know the graphic designer before the movie starts.
2: High School Musical turns 20. Nacho Libre turns 20. Love Nacho Libre.
1: Okay, Nacho Libre turning 20 feels crazy fast.
2: Tokyo Drift. Okay.
1: Never saw it.
2: The Pursuit of Happiness. One of the best movies I think ever
1: made.
2: That
1: is a very good movie.
2: So good. That turns 20. As well as Night at the Museum and Happy Feet.
1: Happy Feet?
2: Yeah, little penguins. Little dancing and singing penguins.
1: With Robin Williams. Rest in peace.
2: Was it Robin Williams?
1: I think he's a voice in there. That's where they move their...
2: Yeah, Happy Feet. They've got Happy Feet.
1: Sorry.
2: Okay, let's keep it with some Disney theme here because I saw somebody post a ticket to get into Disney. And what inflation has done. So this was 55 years ago. An adult ticket to get into Disney was $3.50.
1: That's it?
2: Yeah. And now it is $1.89.
1: Yeah. It's $1.89 for an adult?
2: Yeah.
1: We gotta go.
2: I think so. At least according to this person comparing.
1: I don't know. Someone take my kids to Disney. I think that's what I need. Because the crowds and the planning stress me out.
2: Oh, my gosh.
1: Like, I think about it all the time.
2: Let's help wipe away your stress. Researchers just found that 6 minutes of reading can slash your stress by 68%.
1: Probably not on your phone. I imagine that's not reading on your phone.
2: No. Yeah, crack open a book. I mean, 6 minutes is nothing.
1: That is nothing.
2: You know what? Our kids got home from school yesterday, and we couldn't find one of our kids. We're like, where'd he go? Where'd he go? For a second, I was like, did we forget to pick him up? And he was in his room reading books.
1: Dude was just reading.
2: And I was like, you know what? That was probably his form of de-stressing after a long day. So he's like, I'm just going to crack open some books.
1: I eat normally. That's my de-stress. I snack.
2: Same.
1: I had some Buffalo Dots pretzels the other day.
2: Gosh, they're good.
1: Which are very good, yeah. They may be the best ones.
2: I am a stress eater. I know a lot of people, it's the opposite. They can't eat when they're stressed. But for me, I'm like, keep me away from the pantry when I'm stressed.
1: I'll tell you what I can't. When I'm nervous, I cannot eat. So anything that's made me nervous, like sometimes if we're like hosting an event or we're on stage, I get a little stage fright. I won't eat. They'll be like, oh, do you want dinner first? I was like, no, I'll take some water.
2: There is a coffee shop going viral for using cookies as lids for the coffee.
1: Instead of a lid,
2: so you got, say, your iced coffee and normally with the straw and they pop that lid on top. Instead, it's a cookie and the straw goes through the cookie.
1: This is what we need.
2: This is what dreams are made of.
1: This is absolutely.
2: It looks really good. I mean, I'll give it to them. A lot of times places get hyped up because they have something cool and unique.
1: You know how
2: and then
1: martinis have a little olive on a toothpick?
2: Yeah.
1: How about a little cake pop on a toothpick?
2: Hey, that's not bad.
1: That's not a bad idea.
2: Your little coffee in the morning?
1: Yeah.
2: Hey, there you go. And those are some of your trending stories.
1: It's Joey and Lauren. Hey, it's Joey and Lauren. And if you want to help those affected by the wildfires, we have a great resource for you.
2: All you need to do is text the word GIVE to 509-441-0929. We'll send a link straight to your phone featuring organizations that are accepting all sorts of donations.
1: So right now you can help. Just text the word GIVE to 509-441-0929.
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1: It's Joey and Lauren. 1 hour of total free time, no stress. How much is that worth to the average person? Like, in total obviously, free I think
2: what
1: this hits hard.
2: Mean?
1: Yeah, this hits hard if you got like kids, especially young kids. But like, you know, maybe you've had it where your kids are occupied for 1 hour, but it's still not like it's totally stress free. 1 hour free time. It's been answered the amount of money the average adult would pay.
2: You know, that's a really tough question because I feel like you have to look at all factors. How much money do you make per hour? Would you spend more what you make in an hour to have 1 hour of free time?
1: I'll give you a hint.
2: Or do you go, no, I have to work really hard for that amount of money? Does that make sense?
1: I think a lot of people would love this hourly rate if this was an hourly rate.
2: Oh, so it must be really high.
1: It's higher than I think. Like, I think it's a little crazy.
2: It's too high.
1: Okay. It makes me realize people must really want some free time.
2: Yeah, I'm always jealous of people that are like, oh, I just had the whole day to myself. And I'm like, oh, what is that like? What did you do? Did you nap? Did you take a bath? Those are all things I would want to do. I'd say an hour of free time, no stress, by myself, $50.
1: Mm.
2: $45.
1: Mm. No.
2: What are you mmming for?
1: It's too low. It's too low, believe it or not.
2: That's
1: Man,
2: low.
1: People are stressed out. You ready for this?
2: Yeah, I thought 50 was high. Okay,
1: so
2: go ahead.
1: So did I. $50. I mean,
2: 50
1: my gosh.
2: Is still high. I don't think if I had a $50 bill in my hand right now.
1: There's no way I'd give it up for an hour.
2: I don't think I would hand it off to somebody and be like, okay, now I'm alone. Like, even 50 is high. Dang.
1: It's $87. Y'all, we gotta relieve some stress.
2: Some people would say
1: it's
2: worth it.
1: We gotta figure this out. $87. The average adult would pay $87 for 1 hour of free time. You know what the problem is? You need better friends because I understand the whole babysitter route. Sometimes you can't find a good babysitter. Maybe you don't trust quote unquote strangers with your kids. Like if you're looking for like a date night, but you know what people need? You need the old, I'm going to drop my kids off at your house so we can go out and then vice versa. That's what you need.
2: Oh yeah. The babysitting trait.
1: You need that in life.
2: Absolutely.
1: You need the babysitter trait. So I get it. If your family doesn't live nearby, I'm talking about parents of young kids. If your family doesn't live nearby, you don't got a grandma and grandpa or whatever. And maybe you don't want to go down the babysitter route. Like my sister-in-law doesn't do babysitters. She just can't do it. She goes, I don't know why, but like she goes, there's something about it. I'm just not ready for babysitters. I want family watching my kids. Whatever. You choose what you want to do. But you got to figure out to drop off your kids at the friend's house and go out on a date night, get some free time.
2: Yeah, a little bit of free time. But then again, you have to ask yourself, for me going out to dinner for 2 hours, is that worth paying someone $87 on top of whatever money I'm going to pay on this date? And I would say no. I would say $87 for 2 hours.
1: No,
2: that's a lot of money.
1: That's a lot of money.
2: And we're arguing the 1 hour.
1: Yeah.
2: So if you go out for 1 hour to have an hour walk by yourself all alone, would you pay $87 for that?
1: No. I'd pay $20.
2: Yeah. And here's the thing. Even if you have an hour of free time, it may not be stress-free free time. You may still be, your mind still may be stressed out.
1: I think the $87 is guaranteed when you are having this free time, you're not stressed out. You truly are like totally relaxed. Because I agree. If you've ever left your kids for a vacation or extended period of time, a lot of times it stresses you out because you're thinking about them. That's why my one advice, even if it's just a quick little date night, don't send the babysitter a text asking how it's going. Don't do it.
2: Oh, I do that all the time.
1: It drives me nuts. We'll be out on a date and Lauren's like, I should check in. Why? It's just going to stress you out. Because like,
2: and now I say it's going great.
1: I know, but
2: I don't
1: it's
2: know.
1: Like, don't they have your number? If it's an emergency, they have your number. And so that's my advice.
2: Yeah, I have a friend. She has a cabin and she was telling me like every now and again, she'll go. It's like 2 hours from here. She will go to it by herself and then her kids and husband will meet her like a couple days later.
1: Yeah, it's smart.
2: And so she goes, I go to just totally relax and unplug. She says she just like reads a book, drinks her coffee on the patio, goes for a walk, takes a bath. And I'm like, that sounds so nice. I don't even know what I would do with myself.
1: Well, you got to have a cabin, apparently.
2: What do I do? Oh, yeah, I don't have that. But I'm saying like that is amazing. That's
1: a
2: dream.
1: But stop doing that. If you're going on a date night this weekend, stop texting and asking to check in on the kids. It just ruins it. There's no bigger vibe killer than let me check in on the kids. No.
2: I love to check
1: That's
2: in on
1: your
2: babies.
1: That's why you're paying the babysitter to not check in on your kids. That's the point of paying the babysitter. It's Joey and Lauren.

0: Pet store, what's uppers? And salesman's like, what up, what's your budget? And I'm like, honestly, I don't know nothing about mopeds. He said,
1: I got the one for you, follow me.
0: Ooh, it's too real. 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

0: Joey and Lauren, let's get to that awkward moment with Kelsey. And you want to talk about a family member ruining family news.
1: Yeah, big news. 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

0: All right, we got the good stuff coming up. A high school science teacher just made a dinosaur breakthrough, and it's next on Joey and Lauren.
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1: It's Joey and Lauren. It's your good stuff, your feel-good stories. We start off with a casino giving money, not just taking money. How about this?
2: Okay.
1: Station Casinos, the company of Station Casinos, surpassed nearly 10,000 employees, and they gave them more than $70 million in company stock. So what they did to celebrate their 50-year anniversary is for each year that the casino employee has worked, they gave them $1,000 in stock.
2: Dang.
1: Yeah.
2: So if you've worked there for 5 years,
1: you get $5,000 in stock.
2: So you don't get a payout of $5,000. You don't get like a $5,000 check.
1: But you get it in stock.
2: Yeah, which, I mean, that's cool. That's really cool. I'm just saying I was trying to figure out if you meant they were giving money away or if it was just the stock.
1: Well, let me tell you, I'm not a financial advisor by any means, and I'm not trying to give official advice, but if you were to get $5,000 right now or $5,000 in stock, you'd probably take the stock.
2: Probably the stock.
1: If they think it's going to keep building, which, who knows? I don't know if the casino industry is going to be hurting or they lose money on the first day.
2: Do they know something that maybe they're like, yeah, this won't pan out for them, but it'll be good for us.
1: We need a loan bad. So
2: that's cool, though.
1: But yeah, I think that's pretty cool.
2: You always love to see companies supporting their employees.
1: You were talking about your family friend was a blackjack dealer for high rollers?
2: Yes.
1: Yeah, that's got to be the life, man.
2: Oh, yeah, the tips were crazy.
1: It's got to be the life. Also, shout out Mike the Cat. A little kitten named Mike the Cat was apparently hiding inside a couch that they threw into a landfill.
2: Oh, my gosh.
1: The landfill worker was able to find that as they're at the landfill, the couch is falling down. And the worker's like, wait a second, was there a cat in there?
2: Meow.
1: Was able to find the cat and return the cat to its
2: baby.
1: Owners.
2: Well, yeah. I'm glad they found the owners because who knows at that point where it came from.
1: And shout out to a Colorado high school science teacher. For fun, was doing some fossil hunting in North Dakota, found 4 enormous footprints left by an adult T-Rex roughly 66 and a half million years ago.
2: Holy.
1: These are, think about this high school teacher, the first known walking sequence to be found by a dinosaur. Meaning, this is the first time they've seen prints in a walking motion, like this is literally where the T-Rex walked. How about that?
2: What? And how do they confirm that that's what it is?
1: What other things would those footprints be?
2: I don't know.
1: Not just, that's a guy with a size 13 shoe. What do you think?
2: That's pretty cool. I don't know.
1: I thought that was pretty cool. That's all. And then he has to go back and just teach high school science kids that don't care, right? That are like he's sharing with them.
2: Does he get some sort of a reward for this discovery?
1: I don't know. Who pays him? The T-Rex fund? I don't know. Like, where does the money come from?
2: I don't know. That's cool, though. That's super awesome. Good for him.
1: And that is your good stuff. It's Joey and Lauren.
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12: I'm KXLY meteorologist Matt Gray. A chance of a sprinkle and a couple of clouds out there before 9 a.m. And after that, it is all uphill from there. Sunny skies for this afternoon. Temperatures in the mid-70s. We'll keep it sunny through the weekend. Temperatures getting even warmer. Upper 70s on Saturday and low 80s for Sunday afternoon.
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0: Friday. I feel so lame. I just want to apologize. I feel like I need to be more in tide with pop culture. I have not seen The Odyssey. That's already out of theaters, I think. And now Spider-Man Brand New Day. Is that what it's called? It's the highest grossing movie of all time.
1: Spider-Man Have a Good Day.
0: Spider-Man. Bad Day to Be a Bad Guy. But the new Spider-Man movie, highest grossing movie of all time. And I haven't even seen it.
1: Like, this is what's funny. We always talk about it. We'll talk about it on the show. Oh, I got FOMO. Oh, we can't. We have a babysitter. Just go. Go see it by yourself.
0: I'll be honest. I get a little anxious in movie theaters because I'm worried about the teenagers on their phones and pulling pranks.
1: Oh, I'm anxious for other reasons. I'm anxious I'm going to end up sitting next to somebody who's a loud chewer.
0: Yeah, so I just feel like, I don't know.
1: Well, then maybe
0: if we watch it at home, you know what it's going to be. It's going to be a Friday night. We'll watch 20 minutes, fall asleep. Yeah. Saturday night, we'll watch the next 20 minutes, fall asleep. We're just going to have to watch it on like Sunday morning. You give me a movie at 7 a.m. on Sunday, right before the NFL.
1: Nothing's worse than watching a movie that is dark in filming and it's light inside, and then you're just seeing your reflection.
0: An absolute nightmare. All right, Lauren, what do you got in trending stories?
1: Would you try these new flavored popsicles? Makes me want to gag, but maybe a snack review, Joey. It's next right here on Joey and Lauren on 92.9 ZZU.

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3: It's Joey and Lauren. Let's get trending. What's going on?
4: Hyrox.
3: Yeah, the work. I tell you, that's the new exercise trend that everyone loves.
4: Yeah, the fitness competition Hyrox has apologized and has updated its rule book after an Australian world record holder, Joanna Wietzrich, was allowed to finish and win a Beijing event despite soiling herself mid-race. Now, she pooped her pants during the race.
3: Why would she have to stop? If she's willing to keep exercising in it, that's on her.
4: Well, it sparked debates over health and safety standards, okay?
3: Because of the hazard. She's sitting on things. Yeah, that's a problem.
4: So Hyrox made a mistake by not reacting immediately during the race. Now, affected lanes were deep cleaned overnight and contaminated equipment was replaced before the competition resumed. But now they've had to issue an apology and update their rule standards because of the competition.
3: How important is that race that you accidentally doo-doo your shorts and you still want to keep racing? Like, was it for a bunch of money? Was it for a title? It just feels a little...
4: I've heard of marathon runners totally pooping themselves while they're running. Yeah. Isn't that gross?
3: Because I guess that's a thing that happens when you... I don't know. My brother
4: runs
3: a bunch
4: of marathons.
3: You also have to tape down your nipples a lot of times. My brother had to do that.
4: Really?
3: Yeah. Because it rubs against the shirt and it can make him bleed.
4: Oh my gosh.
3: I'm just letting you know that.
4: You're not making me want to be a runner.
3: Yeah, my brother keeps doing it, so it must be worth the sacrifice.
4: I don't think anything has ever made me want to be a runner, but that's definitely not one of the
3: things. The Hyrox, I think, is like the 2010 CrossFit craze. Remember that? Remember?
4: Oh, yeah.
3: You did CrossFit. Didn't you tear a ligament or something?
4: I busted something in my knee. I did something with my knee, and I had to go to physical therapy for a while.
3: So there was a time in our relationship where you went to the gym and I did not?
4: Most of the times, yeah. I think I've been the only one that goes to the gym.
3: Well, who did you go with to the gym? Who did you do this CrossFit with?
4: When we were in college and we lived up... I went to the local gym there by myself. Myself. What do I need to go with someone?
3: No,
4: I went by myself.
3: I feel bad I didn't support you.
4: No, I went by myself, and then I also took Zumba classes and HIIT classes.
3: Zumba. Man, remember Zumba?
4: Yeah, and then I did cycling classes at that other gym. And then our company here, we used to have a free gym membership, and I would go all the time. I was the only one that
3: all the time?
4: I had a 100-day streak. This was before kids. Do you remember my streak? Because I was trying to win that. They were giving away like a trip to...
3: Mexico or something,
4: and I kept going. I didn't win, and then I stopped going.
3: Boy, you have a good memory, and I am a deadbeat husband that just never supported you going to the gym.
4: Totally fine.
3: And now you don't go to the gym. I wonder why.
4: Okay, research finds that 6 minutes of reading could slash your stress by 68%. That's what it is. We just need to read more.
3: Just need to read, yeah.
4: 6 minutes is nothing.
3: And I don't think it's reading TikTok comments.
4: No,
3: I have a feeling that's not on the stress-free list.
4: I was going to say, I spend more than 6 minutes doing that.
3: Yeah, how many times... I wonder how many pages you've read just on internet comments alone.
4: Oh, gosh.
3: You've read probably the Bible in internet comments.
4: Who doesn't? I mean, people love reading the comments, right?
3: That's what they say. Everyone's like, I don't have time to read. And I'm like, think about how much reading you do on your phone.
4: Okay, there is a father who says his 9-year-old son spent $118,000 on YouTube advertising over 3 weeks to promote his Minecraft and Roblox videos.
3: Oh my God.
4: Using his dad's company credit card that had been saved to his Google account. So this kid was just racking up
3: promoting
4: the ads
3: his
4: and all
3: YouTube
4: that
3: jail.
4: Stuff. Oh my gosh. How do you explain that to your company?
3: Yeah, and I don't think you can just put it back because once the advertising's done, the advertising's done.
4: Yeah, I don't...
3: Otherwise, why wouldn't everybody just... pay for a bunch of advertising, let it run, and then be like, oh, sorry, it was...
4: My bad.
3: An accident. Reverse the charge.
4: Yeah, that's awful. Would you try this? Maybe a Saturday snack review. Joey Hines is teasing new ketchup-flavored ice pops.
3: Yeah, so
4: think
3: I'm
4: of
3: okay.
4: An Otter Pop.
3: No, I'm okay. I'm okay.
4: It's ketchup.
3: I'm okay. I'm not a big ketchup guy. Like,
4: I can agree on that.
3: If it's already on something, I'll eat it, but I have never purposely reached for ketchup. In like 10 years. I've never been one that's like, oh, this could use some ketchup.
4: Hmm.
3: Like, I had a friend that had ketchup with his steak, and that's a sin. I hope he's in jail.
4: He should be banned from whatever restaurant.
3: I hope he's in prison, because that's the only place you
4: can
3: belong
4: steak
3: if
4: sauce.
3: You do ketchup with steak.
4: I feel like if a sauce is good enough, it doesn't need... I'm sorry, if a steak is good enough, it doesn't need steak sauce.
3: We were a big A1 family growing up. But my dad, since my dad overcooked meat, because my mom was always worried. So I grew up in an overcooked meat household because mom was always like, oh, no, it's going to be undercooked. And if you overcook a steak, you got to use steak
4: sauce.
3: Funny
4: how you grew up in an overcooked meat household, but you undercook every meat you cook.
3: That's because I'm trying to reverse the curse. That's what it is.
4: And those are some of your trending stories.
3: It's Joey and Lauren.

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1: It's Joey and Lauren. This is a doozy of a question, Lauren. An absolute doozy.
2: It's a lot to think about. I feel like it's harder to choose than you think. And I saw this question swirling around online, and it is, you can make one thing, just one thing, cost 99 cents forever. What would you choose?
1: Just one item for 99 cents.
2: One item, one thing is 99 cents forever. It'll stay 99 cents. It won't change from inflation. And maybe it's something that you frequently buy.
1: And it's just one thing, or can it be like four for my family?
2: No, one thing. Wait, okay. What do you mean? Like, give me an example.
1: Well, I was going to say football tickets.
2: Okay.
1: Because I'm an experienced guy, and I like going and doing fun things. And so my thought is, if I could get football tickets for 99 cents whenever I want to go to a football game, I would choose that in a heartbeat.
2: I think that would be each ticket is 99 cents. Because football tickets would be 99 cents.
1: My first thought was gallon of gas.
2: Yeah, I thought gas. I keep thinking, what is something I spend the most money on?
1: But then think about all you could do is you could switch to an electric car, and that could be a different situation.
2: True. You can't say groceries, because it would have to be one grocery, one item at the grocery store. Does that make sense?
1: Could it be...
2: So like your whole grocery haul.
1: It'd have to be like a gallon of milk or something. Sure. There's nothing in my grocery cart that I'm just like, I wish that one thing alone was 99 cents. So gallon of gas jumped out of me. But
2: this is easy for me.
1: Go ahead.
2: Plane tickets. Plane tickets. If plane tickets were 99 cents.
1: That's the answer.
2: Plane tickets. I mean, you've got a good one too, football tickets, but I'm not going to a football game every other. And I'm also not flying that often. But when I do, think of all the money you could save.
1: Hotel room. Hear me out.
2: Staycations.
1: Mm-hmm. So like, yeah, plane tickets is nice, but you got to have the time off of work. You got to like, you know, there's hurdles to jump through. Hotel rooms, 99 cents. Sell your house. Live in a hotel.
2: Or
1: for $30 a month.
2: Hold on a second. Your mortgage. Can my mortgage be 99 cents?
1: Yeah, I think it can be. Yeah.
2: Can my mortgage be 99 cents? Can rent be 99 cents?
1: I don't think that's as fun. I mean, no, I think it could be.
2: Does that encompass the question? Yeah, one thing?
1: I guess it could be.
2: So the question says one item. I don't know if my mortgage is an item.
1: Let's not play that game. Okay. Let's not play the mortgage game or the rent game. Let's pay like it's something you are going out of your way and purchasing. Not like part of just your regular budget. Now, gas would maybe be considered, but let's just say that's the perk. I'm going hotel room and living in a hotel. Okay. Okay. You're telling me for $30 a month, I could stay at a five-star resort. Think about that. $30 a month, and I could be at a five-star hotel. Now, yes, I don't have a yard. I don't have a lot of space. But, like, restaurants on site, all those things, and it's $30 a month. That's the answer.
2: I know some people are thinking their coffee order, their drive-through coffee.
1: Oh, that's only a $6 swing.
2: Exactly, but if somebody's getting it every day, that's expensive.
1: Yeah, but go
2: now
1: to
2: a dollar a day.
1: Hotel is the answer, because now your primary place of living could be $30 a month.
2: Yeah, but I feel like that's a weird loophole.
1: All right, fine.
2: I feel like you shouldn't be like, that's now where you live. Because here's the thing, if I can't use 99 cent mortgage, then you can't use that.
1: I still might choose hotel room, because the staycations on the weekend, just when you go travel, or football tickets, though. Football tickets. Think of any time our family
2: wanted. Stop saying football tickets. Say sporting event tickets. Because now any baseball, football,
1: but then you
2: got
1: to pay to get there. And then that's still. But like, think about that. Think about if we wanted to go to the Super Bowl, it's $4.
2: Oh my gosh. That would be insane.
1: Think about if we wanted to go to the Super Bowl as a family, it's $4. We just got to get there, but then it's $4.
2: So I choose plane tickets. You choose football tickets.
1: Boom.
2: Now it's all free. Now it's $8.
1: It's like $16 by the end of it. I'm torn between hotel still, because I think staycation. Because think of Friday night. Like a Friday night, you want to do a little staycation at a nice hotel. It's a dollar.
2: It's a dollar.
1: It's
2: Why
1: a
2: not?
1: Buck.
2: Let me see. I want to check the comments on this, because this has been like a viral post I've seen kind of everywhere. I want to see. Maybe there's something major that we are missing.
1: If we discount mortgage and rent, because that would be the smart answer, but that's not as fun. And gallon of gas isn't even that fun, because it's like, okay, you still got to go get your gas and pay for it. It's just way cheaper.
2: Okay, this texter says food, that way you can always eat. But again, food, you have to pick one item. Someone says my dream house, hockey gear, gas. Gas is a big one. A lot of people saying gas. Gas is good. If you drive a lot, if you travel and you say a gallon of gas is 99 cents, you are going to save a lot of money.
1: All right, let's play the game. What one thing do you want to cost 99 cents forever? It's got to be a one purchase. So it can't be all your groceries. It's got to be a grocery item. That's why we said hotel or a flight. What is the one thing you want to cost for 99 cents? Text us 68719. We'll get to your answers later on. It's Joey and Lauren.

0: It's Joey and Lauren. Let's get to makeup or breakup. I would lose my mind if my date said this to me.
1: Well, sometimes, what is the old saying? If you don't have anything nice to say, just don't say it at all.
0: Yeah.
1: That could have been applied here on Makeup or Breakup next on Joey and Lauren.
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1: It's Joey and Lauren. One thing you can make cost 99 cents till the day you die. What are you choosing? We brought this up earlier. We went back and forth, but we're going to get to your text. My final answer was football or sporting event tickets. I know a lot of people are going to be like, oh, that's such a lame answer. Yours was plane tickets, which I actually think is a really smart answer.
2: And that's coming from someone, I don't travel that often. Like, I'm not flying on planes every weekend.
1: The only thing you have to realize is the more you fly, I mean, if you fly somewhere, you're typically going somewhere on a vacation or a weekend away, you will typically spend more money. So can you afford it? In the money you're saving on plane tickets, can you afford going away and staying at a hotel and going out to restaurants and all these places?
2: That's a good point.
1: So that's why
2: I have to do the math.
1: Yeah. I'm going sporting event tickets because, again, it's my favorite way to spend money currently is to go to games. It's my favorite thing to do. So if those were $4, we're talking Super Bowl, $4, World Cup, $4, Stanley Cup Final, $4. Are you kidding me?
2: Yeah, that sounds awesome.
1: I'm going to work remote, and I'm just going to travel around and go to games
2: all
1: day. But
2: again, you're going to have to pay for flights. You're going to have to pay for hotels.
1: That's
2: like, it's just tickets.
1: Good point.
2: Sometimes your tickets to the event, not Super Bowl, but your tickets to the event sometimes are the cheapest of the travel expenses.
1: Well, that's why
2: I thought
1: hotel rooms. Because then just like, hey, kids, it's spring break. Even if you road trip, but you can road trip to a 5-star resort and stay there for $1 a day.
2: That's pretty
1: good. Which would be really nice.
2: This text says, how about a full tank of gas for 99 cents? Not a gallon, but the tank.
1: That would be nice.
2: So your whole tank of gas is 99 cents.
1: That would be nice.
2: That's a loophole. This texture says, definitely for me, hair appointments. Cut, color, highlights, whatever. It's only 99 cents. I would save thousands.
1: But you can only go so many times. Like, you're not getting your hair colored once a week. Like,
2: no, but like every 6 weeks. Let's say the average woman who does get her hair done. Not everybody does, but the average woman who gets her hair done, maybe it's every 6-ish weeks, 6 to 8 weeks.
1: Okay, and so you save a couple $100.
2: She's dropping $300
1: or more. Some of y'all are, whoa. Some of y'all are spending three bills every 6 weeks.
2: Not me, but yes.
1: Dang.
2: Yeah.
1: Y'all doing the math on that?
2: Well, think about women who have extensions. They're beautiful.
1: I think it's awesome,
2: but they cost a lot of money. I mean, they're hundreds and hundreds of dollars.
1: Maybe the play is, if you want something to cost 99 cents forever, maybe the play is something you do a lot of. Because you were saying plane. I mean, you're flying three times a year. Are you flying three times a year or twice a year?
2: If it was 99 cents, I would fly more than twice a year.
1: That's the problem. Now you're just going to be that annoying coworker that's like, oh, I'm just going away for a quick weekend.
2: It's like people who have a hookup through an airline because their mom works for the airline or something.
1: Like their flight attendant?
2: Something like that.
1: Yeah.
2: Then they will always try to go more because they get a good
1: job. Sorry, a little bit distracted. A coworker just walked right behind you with a donut. Didn't know there was donuts in the break room, but go ahead.
2: All right, I'm ready
1: for that. It's an apple fritter, too.
2: This one says car repairs. Okay, but maybe get a car for 99 cents. That's what I would say.
1: Yeah.
2: Get a reliable car
1: but
2: for 99 cents.
1: But are you buying a new car every time?
2: No.
1: Because, like, I would want to
2: think. If you could get your dream car, let's just say your dream
1: car
2: with
1: cents.
2: All the bells and whistles. Huh?
1: Yeah, but once that purchase is done, you're not going and doing it again and again.
2: Yeah, but
1: so
2: you saved thousands of dollars.
1: All right, that's fair.
2: This text says, definitely coffee, any size, any drink, all the extra shots, 99 cents forever. I would single-handedly be bankrupting my favorite drive-through coffee
1: shop. You know what would be interesting? Honestly, like if a psychologist could look at what would actually make you the happiest, because I don't think a car would do it. But I think maybe if someone, because you know when you go to a coffee place or you go somewhere and they have a discount on it, the endorphins are amazing. Like I feel so much happier more than if I bought a car. So that may be, you know.
2: Okay. This text says babysitting, 99 cents for the entire night. We'd go on dates again. Another one
1: says, good point.
2: Amazon orders. Anything I put in my cart is 99 cents.
1: Well, that's dangerous.
2: I don't know if that would work.
1: That
2: but that's
1: is
2: okay.
1: So dangerous.
2: It's a hypothetical question.
1: I think it's got to be one item maybe you get on Amazon.
2: This one says Disney tickets. My family of five could go for less than $5.
1: Yeah, that's a fair point.
2: True.
1: The only thing is, though, once your kids are old, are you still going to be going to Disney? Like, I'd want...
2: Maybe. People do. College tuition. Oh,
1: that's
2: dang.
1: That's another good one.
2: That's a good one. Someone says dental work. Okay, but how often? I mean, house cleaning. Ooh, that's a good one. House cleaning, 99 cents every time they come.
1: Always have a clean house, which I think mentally you'd be in a better mood if your house was always clean.
2: Absolutely.
1: Okay, keep them rolling. It's Joey and Lauren.
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12: I'm KXLY meteorologist Matt Gray. A chance of a sprinkle and a couple of clouds out there before 9 a.m. And after that, it is all uphill from there. Sunny skies for this afternoon. Temperatures in the mid-70s. We'll keep it sunny through the weekend. Temperatures getting even warmer. Upper 70s on Saturday and low 80s for Sunday afternoon.
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6: First and foremost, happy birthday to our oldest son today. Very excited.
7: Happy
6: we have a
7: birthday.
6: 7-year-old now.
7: I know, I can't believe he's 7.
6: I know. He's becoming a man.
7: Oh gosh, don't say that yet. No
6: way. It is crazy how your kids just evolve. Like, the things he asks for his birthday and kind of the vibe he wants is so different now.
7: I'm not trying to turn this into a roast of our child on his birthday. But you know what really grinds my gears about that kid? He wipes my kisses away and it makes me insane. He tries to dodge my kisses too. I'll be like, oh, I love you. Can I? And I'll like go to like pucker my lips. And he has to like turn his head and then wipe some.
6: I'm not joking. I've kissed him like on the back of the head, like, you know, if I'm standing and he will literally reach his handbag and wipe it off. I'm like, dude, it's at the back of your head.
7: I checked on him when he was asleep last night and gave him a tiny little kiss on his forehead in his sleep.
6: Wiped
7: reactively
6: off.
7: Just took his hand and went,
6: I know that's a mom kiss.
7: Anyway, love you. Happy birthday.
6: Yeah,
7: but
6: happy birthday,
7: don't wipe
6: buddy. Hey, thank you for giving me an opportunity to eat cake and ice cream today. I'm very excited about that.
7: Heck yeah.
6: All right, we are going to play Listener versus Lauren next on 92.9 ZZU.

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1: It's Joey and Lauren, and let's play Listener versus Lauren, the random trivia game to determine if you are, in fact, smarter than Lauren. We got Kaylin with us today. What's going on, Kaylin?
2: Hey.
1: Ready to take down Lauren in trivia? Of course you are. How could you not be?
2: Oh, yeah.
3: Kind of question is that?
1: So we're going to kick Lauren out of the studio right now.
3: Good luck.
1: Lauren is leaving the soundproof studio. She will now be able to hear these questions. And she closes the door. Okay, Kaylin, three questions for you.
2: Yeah.
1: We'll ask Lauren the same question. See who does better. Here we go. Question number one, Kaylin. What is James Bond's code name? James Bond. The spy from all the movies. What's his code name?
2: Oh, my gosh.
1: It's three numbers. James Bond? Oh, my gosh. James Bond?
2: Is it 777?
1: 777? It's close.
2: 007. 007.
1: Yeah, 007. Yep. You know what, Kaylin? Well, you must not be a big James Bond fan. And you know what? To be honest, it's been a while since James Bond came out with a movie. I'm going to give it to you. That's our little secret. Question number two. What actor played Ken in the 2023 blockbuster movie Barbie?
2: Ryan Gosling.
1: There we go. You got that one. All right. Question number three, Kaylin. What is the most widely consumed meat in the world?
2: Is it beef?
1: Then you would be correct. Okay.
2: Yes.
1: You got three out of three with a little help on the first one. Here comes Lauren. Don't give away any hints. Stay on the line, Kaylin. Welcome back, Lauren.
3: Did you hear that, like,
1: no.
3: techno party out
1: I
3: there
1: didn't.
3: In the hallway?
1: Is there a techno party? I'm missing out.
3: One of our coworkers is getting ready to, like, DJ an event, and he's blasting the music out there. I was like, whoa!
1: See, these are the things
3: good
1: I miss.
3: Good morning.
1: All right, here we go. Lauren, question number one. What is James Bond's code name?
3: Oh, 007.
1: Oh, yeah.
3: I used to play that on the Nintendo.
1: GoldenEye? Question number two. What actor plays Ken in the 2023 blockbuster movie Barbie?
3: Ryan Gosling. No!
1: I'm sorry.
3: Dang it!
1: This is your problem. You're very smart, but you go fast.
3: Oh, the other Ryan!
1: Ryan Gosling.
3: And I don't even like Ryan Reynolds.
1: Question number three. What is the most widely consumed meat in the world?
3: Ooh. I'm going to go chicken.
1: Dang it! You're being incorrect.
3: With the amount of chicken nuggets our household alone consumes?
1: I would have thrown out chicken. I would have thought chicken. Question, Kaylin, give Lauren the answer to question number three. The most widely consumed meat is?
2: Beef.
1: It's what's for dinner.
3: Beef, duh. I just had a burger yesterday.
1: You could have done something really funny and just messed with her and been like, octopus. Ryan Gosling plays Ken. And then James Bond code name is 007. Kaylin, you take care of business. How do you feel?
2: Yeah.
1: Stay on the line. We're going to get your information. It's Joey and Lauren.

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1: It's Joey and Lauren, and chances are you are probably not cleaning these everyday items enough.
2: Yeah. Yeah, that would be a great assumption. I'm looking at the list. Some of these we've talked about before, and it's shocking how often experts say you're actually supposed to clean these things.
1: Well, I remember you told me once that the oven, handle. The oven handle is one of the dirtiest places in your kitchen because you put washcloths or a towel on it all the time.
2: Well, you're touching it. Yeah. I'd say the fridge handle, too. I mean, the amount of times we touched that
1: thing.
2: When
1: was the last time we cleaned the fridge handle?
2: Good question. I mean, I wipe it down sometimes, but probably not as much as we should. So here we go. This is how often you should be cleaning these everyday items. Your phone. You want to guess?
1: Yeah. I mean, it should be like twice a day. And I don't clean it, and it's nasty. Your phone is nasty.
2: It is nasty.
1: I know 7 times dirtier than a toilet seat, so stop using those stupid paper things.
2: You should be cleaning your phone daily, according to experts.
1: Have you ever cleaned your phone?
2: I actually did a couple weeks ago.
1: You did? What did you do?
2: Well, so I took hand sanitizer, and I rubbed it in my hands, and my hands are still really wet, and then I just wiped my phone down
1: with
2: the
1: wet. They have those little, they have those light things, the blue light things.
2: Have you
1: seen those? It just, that feels like a marketing scam.
2: It's like a gimmick. Okay, your computer mouse. How often should you clean that?
1: Daily? Weekly?
2: It says weekly.
1: Oh my gosh, I've never cleaned it.
2: Now, some people may go, I'm never on a computer, I'm only on my phone. Now, we both have, you use 2 different mouses in the studio. Yeah. I have one, and I definitely need to clean mine.
1: Have you cleaned your mouse before?
2: Yeah, I have, but it's been a long time.
1: Okay.
2: Your water bottle.
1: That's gonna be a daily, and that's, I was just thinking about it the other day. I had it the other day, and I was like, man, when was last time I cleaned this?
2: Yeah, daily.
1: Daily, yeah, that's great. Especially that straw and the little nozzle, man.
2: I always go, oh, I'm only drinking water out of it, but I guess bacteria can still happen. But I always go, oh, there's nothing gross in here that I'm drinking.
1: Then I'm going to start putting mine in the dishwasher. Because you can't ask me in 2026 to hand wash something every day. I'm just not going to do it.
2: Bed sheets.
1: Weekly.
2: Weekly.
1: And we...
2: I'm about every two weeks. I probably should go to weekly.
1: Yeah, it's just, that feeling on a Sunday where you're like, oh, we got to put the sheets back on the bed. No thanks. Yeah.
2: Your sofa. This one hurts.
1: Sofa?
2: Yeah, I guess you're supposed to clean your sofa. Like steam clean it.
1: Steam clean your sofa?
2: Yeah, one of those, like, they got the wand and the...
1: Never the seen one in my life.
2: Okay, all right. 1 to 3 months. Who's got
1: once a month steam cleaning on their couch schedule?
2: How often should you clean your toilets?
1: I'm doing mine every 2 weeks. I know that because I clean
2: weekly.
1: Them. Yeah, I'm not doing it weekly. Every 2 weeks though. It's a Sunday night, every other Sunday, and it's normally I just give it a look and I'm like, yeah, buddy, you need to be cleaned.
2: Okay, the bathtub. I'm torn on this one.
1: The bathtub, it cleans itself
2: because
1: when you take a bath.
2: We don't use our bath that often. If we were using it every day, I would think differently, but it says weekly, clean it weekly, we do it monthly.
1: You realize that if you did these things, you would have no life. You would literally have no social life. If you had to clean your bathtub once a week, you're telling me you have time to hang out with people?
2: I'm sure plenty of people clean their tub once a week.
1: Once a week, you're cleaning your tub?
2: Okay, this one hurts, and I feel disgusted because I know that these are absolutely cluttered with bacteria and debris, and I never clean them. The makeup brushes.
1: Yeah, that's a you thing, not a me thing.
2: Makeup brushes. I know you're supposed to clean them weekly, and I don't know when I've ever cleaned them.
1: Doesn't this actually give you faith that you don't need to clean these things? Because it's not like you got bacteria on you. Like, you're not sick all the time. You know what I mean?
2: Yeah, I got
1: you. People say this, and it's like,
2: people say, oh, your skin will break out. It's gross on your skin. How about your car interior? I never clean my car interior. I mean, when I go to the car wash, I'll do like a wipe down.
1: Yeah, I vacuum, but I don't really wipe down.
2: Every 2 to 4 weeks.
1: Yeah, I need to. I got some crumbs in my shifter that I can't get out.
2: And your kitchen sponge, you should be replacing every few days.
1: Yeah, we got washcloths that have been sitting there for a month.
2: Every few days.
1: I don't know. What would you rather have? A life like that where you're cleaning these when you're supposed to, and the trade-off is you have really clean things, but you have less time? Or would you rather risk it like we do?
2: Rapid fire on the last few ones. Your gym bag should be cleaned weekly. Your fridge should be cleaned monthly. Yeah, okay. Your windows should be cleaned every 3 to 6 months. And your fire extinguisher exterior needs to be cleaned every few months. Who
1: Hey,
2: why does it matter?
1: It's Wednesday. You know what that means. Wipe down fire extinguisher Wednesday.
2: Stupid.
1: It's Joey and Lauren.

0: Joey and Lauren, that awkward moment when your cousin ruins pregnancy news. I mean, ruins it.
1: Yeah, that's bad. That's big news. And it's next on Joey and Lauren.
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1: That was awkward.
0: That awkward moment
1: with Joey and Lauren in the morning.
2: It's Joey and Lauren. It's that awkward moment. And this is an awkward and frustrating moment. One of the biggest moments of your life. Kelsey is with us. And thanks to family, you love family, ruining something for her. Hello, Kelsey. Welcome to that awkward moment. What happened?
3: Hey, Joey and Lauren. Okay, so my husband and I have been trying to get pregnant. And have been trying for a while. Well, my whole family knew before he even knew.
2: That's kind of wild,
3: It was incredibly awkward and awful. So I was so excited, and I was trying to think of like a sweet reveal to do to tell my husband, because we've been hoping and praying and wishing for so long for this. Mm-hmm. And I was thinking of all the different ways I could do a reveal and surprise him and make it memorable, but it was just driving. I was so excited. Until I could figure out that cool thing to do, that sweet moment to create a wonderful memory, I called my sister. I had to tell somebody. And my sister is my best friend. Like, she's like my very best friend. And so I told her. But I swore her to secrecy. I told her, do not tell anybody else. Mm. I swore her to secrecy. Before my husband even got home from work, that very day when I told my sister, he got a text from my cousin while he was at work saying, congrats, Dad.
2: That is crazy.
3: My cousin.
2: No. Your cousin. A cousin texting.
4: You find out you're pregnant. You're so excited. You want to make this special moment to share with your husband. You say, I got to tell someone. You tell your sister. She swears she's not going to say anything. She tells somebody, and then your cousin breaks the news. That is awful. Oh my gosh. I cannot believe. Your sister, like, did you call her right away and freak out on her? That's what I would do.
3: Yes. I mean, my stupid sister apparently told the whole family.
2: That's crazy. Oh my gosh. I understand your first part, which is because you probably were going to, I imagine, do some sort of a fun video reveal or something, right? I imagine, right? I get that. I understand wanting to a bun in the oven or whatever people do. And I understand texting one family member when you get the news and you find out. I understand being like, I have to tell someone. What I don't understand is the sister. I mean, if it got to a cousin, my gosh, that's unless she thought, oh, my cousin's not going to reach out to your husband. Like, you know, maybe.
4: Yeah, that's wild that the cousin would reach out.
2: A text and just putting congrats, Dad.
4: Just heard the news.
2: Oh, my gosh.
4: So, wait a minute. Did your husband, so he gets this text at work. What happens after that?
3: Well, first of all, he was like, what are you talking about? And my cousin, he wrote back and he's like, what? And my cousin was like, yeah, congratulations on becoming a father.
2: Oh, my, she even doubled down. The cousin
4: doubled down. Did your husband call you? Did he run home? Like,
3: he texted me and was like, I got this weird text from your cousin.
2: Oh, my gosh.
3: I was like,
4: oh,
3: geez.
4: Oh,
2: I'm so sorry. Can you one day look back and everyone will talk about the story of your random cousin? But I don't think so. I mean, I don't know.
4: Do you think as a husband, though, Joey, are you forever annoyed did not find out you were having a baby before random family members?
2: And you probably know this already, Kelsey. Your cousin is on your husband's hate list, I'm sure, for
4: what?
2: The rest of... I would think so. I
4: but
2: would
4: no,
2: be
4: don't
2: so
4: you,
2: annoyed.
4: Well, I would think,
2: or the sister.
4: Was your husband mad at you for telling someone before him?
3: Yeah, he was.
2: Okay.
4: I could see you being mad, Joey.
2: If you told me I told my sister and I swore her to secrecy, then I'd probably actually be mad at your sister. I think your sister
4: okay,
2: would then be
4: sense.
2: On my hate list. Maybe not the cousin. Although the cousin, that's,
4: they met well.
2: I gotta tell you, a cousin's role is not to text about pregnancy news. That's just not it. Cousin is show up
4: you
2: at the family reunion. No, I'm saying
4: that.
2: It. I'm saying it, Kelsey. Okay, well, I don't know if you guys ever want more kids or you end up having more kids, but I think you just go straight to the husband at that point.
4: You've got to now.
3: Definitely.
2: Absolutely. Okay, Kelsey. Hey, I guarantee you multiple people listening to this right now have had pregnancy news ruined by people. It has to have happened.
4: 100%.
2: Because some people, I mean, there's got to be a mom out there that put it on Facebook. There's got to be some mom out there that said, guess who's going to be a grandma?
4: Yep.
2: I know it. So text us 68719. Help Kelsey feel better on that awkward moment. It's Joey and Lauren.

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1: It's Joey and Lauren. It is that awkward moment. How about family ruining pregnancy news? That's what happened. We just heard a terrible story about a cousin that texted the soon-to-be father before the soon-to-be father knew and said, congrats, Dad.
2: Yeah, because the sister spilled the beans.
1: Yeah, so like...
2: Yeah, Kelsey wanted to plan this really nice surprise reveal to her husband, but she's like, I had to tell somebody, tells her sister. Her sister was supposedly sworn to secrecy, but then all of a sudden, husband, while at work, gets a text from a random cousin. Congrats, Dad. Yeah,
1: it's pretty
2: Dad.
1: Awful. Oh, my God. It's pretty awful. I believe the husband should be mad at the sister. I understand a soon-to-be mom being like, okay, I want to surprise my husband, but I got to tell someone. I can see, like, if you got pregnant and you want to reveal to me in a fun way, I can see you texting your mom or someone and being like, oh, my gosh, I got to tell you. I blame the sister for being like, yeah, let me tell the cousin.
2: Yeah, that's kind of wild that she would spill that.
1: We know there are families that have ruined pregnancy news. I'm thinking of grandmas on Facebook that say, yep. I got a new grandbaby.
2: Yep. In fact, that is the one I was going to read right now. This text says, my mother-in-law posted in all caps, I'm going to be a grandma again on Facebook approximately 11 minutes after we told her. We had not even told my siblings yet.
1: Oh, you just, and I get it. I will say, the grace that needs to be given is people, it's not terrible news to share.
2: No, and but people it's not are, your news
1: I know,
2: to
1: but
2: share.
1: What I'm saying is like someone saying, I mean, unless it's done vindictively, and maybe there's some mother-in-laws out there that are trying to make it about them. But I do think a part of me goes, you know what? They're excited you're having a kid. That's not the worst thing to be spoiled.
2: Yes and no. I mean, okay. It's special news. The worst that I've seen is grandmas announcing on Facebook that the baby is here with like a photo of the baby The parents haven't even made the announcement yet.
1: What a lot of people do, right? I think what we did is you share a photo, depending on if you're big on social media, you share a photo to your family. And by big, I mean like you just use it. I'm not saying like you got a following, but I'm saying like a lot of people will be like, hey, let me text the picture of the baby to my family. And then 2 or 3 days later, it'll be on Instagram. But then you're right. Some family member goes, screenshot, look at this baby. That's a bad one.
2: We sent a text to our family with the announcement, just baby is here, with all the stats and a photo, you know, obviously asking people to keep it quiet until we're ready to share. And we also sent a work email. We shared it with all of our coworkers before we publicly.
1: Look at
2: and
1: us.
2: We put a disclaimer like, please don't share this, you know, before we do.
1: Yeah, babies are expensive. So, boss, you've seen this beautiful baby. Don't you think it's time for a raise?
2: This text says, we were going to announce at Christmas, but my 4-year-old walked into dinner and yelled, mommy has a baby in her belly before everyone even sat down.
1: Yeah, that's cute, though. I'm sorry. kids, little kids, toddlers that ruin the news. I think that's cute.
2: So cute. This one says, I accidentally ruined my sister's announcement. She told me that she was pregnant, and I immediately texted back in our family group chat instead of our personal group chat that I was excited for her, and I was excited to be an aunt.
1: You know what's kind of funny about this? 20, 30 years ago, this is not really a thing. Like, there wasn't big reveals on the internet. I think it was just kind of news that got out there.
2: Yeah, this one says, my mom ruined our pregnancy announcement, and it still hurts. We told our parents I was only 8 weeks, and I specifically said, do not tell anyone. I went to Costco 2 days later, and my mom's neighbor congratulated me.
1: Can you make an argument that sometimes you share it with someone, and you're like, well, they're not going to see my daughter? Like, if I shared it with my neighbor, I wouldn't think my neighbor's going to run into my daughter.
2: Maybe.
1: I would feel like that'd be safe. I think the moral of the story, maybe just don't share early with anybody.
2: Don't share VIB. News. That's not your news. Right?
1: Okay. Why am I trying to give the benefit of the doubt to the gossipers?
2: I'll tell you what. When I worked in healthcare and I was able to have access to like medical information, not that I would ever search it out.
1: Yeah, be careful.
2: But I would be like checking in patients and we were in a small town and I would have friends of mine or people we knew from church or whatever and they would check in for their OB appointment. So I knew that they were pregnant before they ever announced it. And of course, I never said a single thing. But knowing that was always an interesting little nugget in my head.
1: You wouldn't even tell me, would you?
2: No, it's
1: that's
2: illegal.
1: A HIPAA violation.
2: And I didn't care enough to be like, hey, guess who's pregnant?
1: Look at Lauren, the follower of the law. It's Joey and Lauren.

0: Okay, the good stuff is coming up. 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

0: It's time for the good stuff with Joey and Lauren on 92.9 CZU. 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
1: It's Joey and Lauren. It's your good stuff, your feel-good stories. We start off with a casino giving money, not just taking money. How about this?
2: Okay.
1: Station Casinos, the company of Station Casinos, surpassed nearly 10,000 employees, and they gave them more than $70 million in company stock. So what they did to celebrate their 50-year anniversary is for each year that the casino employee has worked, they gave them $1,000 in stock.
2: Dang.
1: Yeah.
2: So if you've worked there for 5 years,
1: you get $5,000 in stock.
2: So you don't get a payout of $5,000. You don't get like a $5,000 check.
1: But you get it in stock.
2: Yeah, which, I mean, that's cool. That's really cool. I'm just saying, I was trying to figure out if you meant they were giving money away or if it was just the stock.
1: Well, let me tell you, I'm not a financial advisor by any means, and I'm not trying to give official advice, but if you were to get $5,000 right now or $5,000 in stock, you'd probably take the stock.
2: Probably
1: the stock. If they think it's going to keep building, which, who knows? I don't know if the casino industry is going to be hurting or they lose money on the first day.
2: Do they know something that maybe they're like, yeah, this won't pan out for them, but it'll be good for us.
1: We need a loan bad. So
2: that's cool, though.
1: But yeah, I think that's
2: pretty cool. You always love to see companies supporting their employees.
1: You were talking about your family friend was a blackjack dealer for high rollers?
2: Yes.
1: Yeah, that's got to be the life, man.
2: Oh, yeah, the tips were crazy.
1: It's got to be the life. Also, shout out Mike the Cat. A little kitten named Mike the Cat was apparently hiding inside a couch that they threw into a landfill.
2: Oh, my gosh.
1: The landfill worker was able to find that as they're at the landfill, the couch is falling down. And the worker's like, wait a second, was there a cat in there?
2: Meow.
1: He's able to find the cat and return the cat to its
2: baby.
1: Owners.
2: Well, yeah. I'm glad they found the owners because who knows at that point where it came from.
1: And shout out to a Colorado high school science teacher. For fun, was doing some fossil hunting in North Dakota, found 4 enormous footprints left by an adult T-Rex roughly 66.5 million years ago.
2: Holy.
1: These are, think about this high school teacher, the first known walking sequence to be found by a dinosaur. Meaning, this is the first time they've seen prints in a walking motion, like this is literally where the T-Rex walked. How about that?
2: What? And how do they confirm that that's what it is?
1: What other things would those footprints be?
2: I don't know.
1: Not just, that's a guy with a size 13 shoe. What do you think?
2: That's pretty cool. I don't know.
1: I thought that was pretty cool. That's all. And then he has to go back and just teach high school science kids that don't care, right? They're like, he's sharing with them.
2: Does he get some sort of a reward for this discovery?
1: I don't know. Who pays him? The T-Rex fund? I don't know. Like, where does the money come from?
2: I don't know. That's cool, though. That's super awesome. Good for him.
1: And that is your good stuff. It's Joey and Lauren.
0: Wake up. You wake up with Joey and Lauren during the week. And now you can wake up with them Saturday morning. Joey and Lauren Rewind. 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
11: I'm KXLY meteorologist Matt Gray. A chance of a sprinkle and a couple of clouds out there before 9 a.m. And after that, it is all uphill from there. Sunny skies for this afternoon. Temperatures in the mid-70s. We'll keep it sunny through the weekend. Temperatures getting even warmer. Upper 70s on Saturday and low 80s for Sunday afternoon.
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2: All right, let's do this. Let's do a little prediction Friday as we get final hour of the show. Good morning, Joey and Lauren, 92.9 CZU. Thank you for hanging out with us.
3: Guten Morgen.
2: Wazoo Duquesne, Saturday. They are favored.
3: What's the line?
2: They are favored by 38.5. The Cougs, obviously. I mean, I shouldn't say obviously. They're 0-2.
3: But they're going to drop 20 on them. I don't think it'll be 38.
2: Okay,
3: I don't think the spread is going to be that.
2: And then Sunday, butthurt Darnold not playing, but Seahawks Cardinals Sunday afternoon with Drew Lock starting quarterback. What do you like?
3: That's a dub. I do think they will beat the Cardinals. I think they'll beat them. It'll be a one score game.
2: Okay, they're favored by 4, so.
3: Yeah, well, there you go. One score.
2: Oh, it could be 7. It could be 3. I was hoping. I think the NFL, you should give me a score.
3: You mean an actual score?
2: Yeah, I want a score.
3: I think that's, it's in Arizona.
2: Yeah.
3: Yes? Okay. I think it's going to be.
2: What are you trying to?
3: It's going to be 17 to 24.
2: I was going to say 23-17.
3: Yeah.
2: Yeah. So we're 1 point. I had 23-17
3: locked.
2: Okay,
3: there
2: we go. All right. Go Hawks. Go Cougs. If you're a Husky fan, go Hus. Yeah, let's just keep it rolling. Let's just get to trending stories next on 92.9 ZZU.

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1: It's Joey and Lauren. Let's get trending stories. What's up? What's going on?
2: I'm going to make you feel old. These movies are all turning 20 this year. Talladega Nights.
1: 20 years ago. I'll actually say that feels about right, to be honest. Okay. I don't know why. That feels about right.
2: All right. Cars. That's crazy to me because kids still love and watch it and are obsessed with it. It's probably the number one, at least the number one little boy movie. It has to be.
1: We were talking to someone. I think it was our internet guy. And he has a kid. And he goes, I loved Cars when I was his age. And now he loves Cars. He's a young dad. But I remember being like, dang, that's crazy.
2: I know.
1: He's like, he gave his kid some of his McQueen stuff.
2: We should probably hang on to some of our kids' McQueen stuff then, because then they could pass it down.
1: Yeah.
2: Because it'll still be popular in 20 years. Has to be, right?
1: Is there anything that we grew up as a kid watching that our kids have? I guess Toy Story.
2: Yeah, I mean, Toy Story is still huge.
1: I was like 10 when Toy Story came out, so.
2: Toy Story's big. I tried to get them to watch The Jungle Book, and they didn't really care.
1: Yeah.
2: It's because it has that such a long intro.
1: Oh, I know.
2: The intro to The Jungle Book is like 20 minutes long.
1: Yeah, I don't need to know the graphic designer before the movie starts.
2: High School Musical turns 20. Nacho Libre turns 20. Love Nacho Libre.
1: Okay, Nacho Libre turning 20 feels crazy fast.
2: Tokyo Drift. Okay.
1: Never saw it.
2: The Pursuit of Happiness, one of the best movies I think ever
1: made.
2: That
1: is a very good movie.
2: So good. That turns 20, as well as Night at the Museum and Happy Feet.
1: Happy Feet?
2: Yeah, little penguins. Little dancing and singing penguins.
1: With Robin Williams. Rest in peace.
2: Was it Robin Williams?
1: I think he's a voice in there. That's where they move their...
2: Yeah, Happy Feet. They've got Happy Feet.
1: Sorry.
2: Okay, let's keep it with some Disney theme here, because I saw somebody post a ticket to get into Disney and what inflation has done. So this was 55 years ago. An adult ticket to get into Disney was $3.50.
1: That's it?
2: Yeah. And now it is $1.89.
1: Yeah. It's $1.89 for an adult?
2: Yeah.
1: We gotta go.
2: I think so. At least according to this person comparing.
1: I don't know. Someone take my kids to Disney. I think that's what I need. Because the crowds and the planning stress me out.
2: Oh, my gosh.
1: Like, I think about it all the time.
2: Let's help wipe away your stress. Researchers just found that 6 minutes of reading can slash your stress by 68%.
1: Probably not on your phone. I imagine that's not reading on your phone.
2: No. Okay, yeah, crack open a book. I mean, 6 minutes is nothing.
1: That is nothing.
2: And you know what? Our kids got home from school yesterday, and we couldn't find one of our kids. We're like, where'd he go? Where'd he go? For a second, I was like, did we forget to pick him up? And he was in his room reading books.
1: Dude was just reading.
2: And I was like, you know what? That was probably his form of de-stressing after a long day. So he's like, I'm just going to crack open some books.
1: I eat normally. That's my de-stress. I snack.
2: Same.
1: I had some Buffalo Dots pretzels the other day.
2: Gosh, they're good.
1: Which are very good, yeah. They may be the best ones.
2: I am a stress eater. I know a lot of people, it's the opposite. They can't eat when they're stressed. But for me, I'm like, keep me away from the pantry when I'm stressed.
1: I'll tell you what I can't. When I'm nervous, I cannot eat. So anything that's made me nervous, like sometimes if we're like hosting an event or we're on stage, I get a little stage fright. I won't eat. They'll be like, oh, do you want dinner first? I was like, no, I'll take some water.
2: There is a coffee shop going viral for using cookies as lids for the coffee.
1: Instead of a lid,
2: so you got, say, your iced coffee and normally with the straw and they pop that lid on top. Instead, it's a cookie and the straw goes through the cookie.
1: This is what we need.
2: This is what dreams are made of.
1: This is absolutely.
2: It looks really good. I mean, I'll give it to them. A lot of times places get hyped up because they have something cool and unique.
1: You know how
2: and then people
1: martinis have a little olive on a toothpick?
2: Yeah.
1: How about a little cake pop on a toothpick?
2: Hey, that's not bad.
1: That's not a bad idea.
2: For your little coffee in the morning?
1: Yeah.
2: Hey, there you go. And those are some of your trending stories.
1: It's Joey and Lauren.

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1: Good for you.
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1: Yeah.
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1: It's Joey and Lauren. 1 hour of total free time, no stress. How much is that worth to the average person? Like, in total obviously, I think
2: what
1: this hits hard.
2: Mean?
1: Yeah, this hits hard if you got like kids, especially young kids. But like, you know, maybe you've had it where your kids are occupied for 1 hour, but it's still not like it's totally stress free. 1 hour free time. It's been answered the amount of money the average adult would pay.
2: You know, that's a really tough question because I feel like you have to look at all factors. How much money do you make per hour? Would you spend more what you make in an hour to have 1 hour of free time?
1: I'll give you a hint.
2: Or do you go, no, I have to work really hard for that amount of money? Does that make sense?
1: I think a lot of people would love this hourly rate if this was an hourly rate.
2: Oh, so it must be really high.
1: It's higher than I think. Like, I think it's a little crazy.
2: It's too high.
1: It makes me realize people must really want some free time.
2: Yeah, I'm always jealous of people that are like, oh, I just had the whole day to myself. And I'm like, oh, what is that like? What did you do? Did you nap? Did you take a bath? Those are all things I would want to do. I'd say an hour of free time, no stress, by myself, $50, $45.
1: No.
2: What are you mmming for?
1: It's too low. It's too low, believe it or not.
2: That's
1: Man,
2: low.
1: People are stressed out. You ready for this?
2: Yeah, I thought 50 was high. Okay,
1: so
2: go ahead.
1: So did I. $50. I mean, my gosh.
2: Still high. I don't think if I had a $50 bill in my hand right
1: there's
2: now.
1: There's no way I'd give it up for an hour.
2: I don't think I would hand it off to somebody and be like, okay, now I'm alone. Like, even 50 is high. Dang.
1: It's $87. Y'all, we gotta relieve some stress.
2: Some people would say it's worth it.
1: We gotta figure this out. $87. The average adult would pay $87 for 1 hour of free time. You know what the problem
2: is?
1: This, you need better friends because I understand the whole babysitter route. Sometimes you can't find a good babysitter. Maybe you don't trust quote unquote strangers with your kids. Like if you're looking for like a date night, but you know what people need? You need the old, I'm going to drop my kids off at your house so we can go out and then vice versa. That's what you need.
2: Oh yeah. The babysitting trait.
1: You need that in life.
2: Absolutely.
1: You need the babysitter trait. So I get it. If your family doesn't live nearby, I'm talking about parents of young kids. If your family doesn't live nearby, you don't got a grandma and grandpa or whatever. And maybe you don't want to go down the babysitter route. Like my sister-in-law doesn't do babysitters. She just can't do it. She goes, I don't know why, but like she goes, there's something about it. I'm just not ready for babysitters. I want family watching my kids. Whatever. You choose what you want to do. But you got to figure out to drop off your kids at the friend's house and go out on a date night, get some free time.
2: Yeah, a little bit of free time. But then again, you have to ask yourself, for me going out to dinner for 2 hours, is that worth paying someone $87 on top of whatever money I'm going to pay on this date? And I would say no. I would say $87 for 2 hours,
1: that's a lot of money. That's a lot of money.
2: And we're arguing the 1 hour.
1: Yeah.
2: So if you go out for 1 hour to have an hour walk by yourself all alone, would you pay $87 for that?
1: No. I'd pay $20.
2: Yeah. And here's the thing. Even if you have an hour of free time, it may not be stress-free free time. You may still be your mind
1: still
2: stressed out.
1: I think the $87 is guaranteed when you are having this free time, you're not stressed out. You truly are like totally relaxed. Because I agree. If you've ever left your kids for a vacation or extended period of time, a lot of times it stresses you out because you're thinking about them. That's why my one advice, even if it's just a quick little date night, don't send the babysitter a text asking how it's going. Don't do it.
2: Oh, I do that all the time.
1: And it drives me nuts. We'll be out on a date and Lauren's like, I should check in. Why? It's just going to stress you out. Because like, and
2: now I say it's going great.
1: I know, but
2: I don't
1: it's
2: know.
1: Like, don't they have your number? If it's an emergency, they have your number. And so that's my advice.
2: Yeah. I have a friend. She has a cabin and she was telling me like every now and again, she'll go, it's like 2 hours from here. She will go to it by herself and then her kids and husband will meet her like a couple days later.
1: Yeah, it's smart.
2: And so she goes, I go to just totally relax and unplug. She says she just like reads a book, drinks her coffee on the patio, goes for a walk, takes a bath. And I'm like, that sounds so nice. I don't even know what I would do with myself.
1: Well, you got to have a cabin, apparently.
2: What do I do? Yeah. Oh, yeah, I don't have that. But I'm saying like that is amazing. That's
1: but
2: a dream.
1: But stop doing that. If you're going on a date night this weekend, stop texting and asking to check in on the kids. It just ruins it. There's no bigger vibe killer than let me check in on the kids. No.
2: I love to check
1: That's
2: in on
1: the babies. That's why you're paying the babysitter to not check in on your kids. That's the point of paying the babysitter. It's Joey and Lauren.

0: It's Joey and Lauren, make up or break up. 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
1: Yeah, some things you should just keep to yourself. It's make up or break up next on Joey and Lauren.
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1: It's Joey and Lauren. It is make up or break up. Jessica with us went out with Blake. And we're trying to figure out what's going on.
2: It's me, Jessica.
3: Sorry, Jessica. You probably get that a lot.
1: It happens all the time. Hello. Jessica, do you get that? Do you ever get that?
4: Hello.
2: It's me, Jessica.
4: I do all okay. the time.
1: Cool. Well,
3: she's like, shut up.
1: I'm glad we could do the thing that you already hear all the time and are probably very annoyed by. I'm sorry
3: pretend
1: about that.
3: Never did
1: okay.
3: That.
1: You and Blake.
4: Oh,
1: give
4: there
1: us...
4: are worse jokes.
1: Okay.
4: All yeah, right. That's me good. And Blake. Oh.
1: Yeah. Yeah. Let's hear it.
4: Okay. So normally I don't do this. Like this is very, very out of my comfort zone to go this hard after the first date, but he is not calling me back. Mm-hmm. I had such a wonderful time with this guy. We went on one date. It was a dinner. It was so nice. And this guy is just, I don't know. There's something special about him. You know, when you just mm-hmm. click.
1: Yeah.
4: And we had such a great conversation. He was so polite and so, like, his manners were, I haven't had a date with somebody who knew how to pull out a chair for a woman.
1: Oh,
4: in,
1: wow.
4: I don't remember how long. He just,
3: how nice.
4: It ticked every single one of my boxes. He was such a gentleman. We had so much in common. And I haven't heard anything since the date. Like, he said he'd reach out. I thought we had a nice time. I thought we would be able to get back together, but he has just completely left me in the dark, and I'm desperate. I have to see this guy again, but yeah. I don't know any other way. So you are my pathway, hopefully, here to happiness go. Here.
1: You built up a lot of pressure for us.
3: Nobody's
1: yeah.
3: ever called me pathway path, to happiness.
1: Yeah, I've never that. Hi, I'm Joey, aka Pathway to Happiness. Okay, so, but I mean, the manners, the pulling out the chair, I will admit, I have not think I've ever done that in my life. So I am impressed with that. That's very old school, but I like it.
3: Yeah, no,
1: okay,
3: I love that.
1: So we'll play a song, we'll come back, we'll call Blake, okay?
4: That's awesome. Thank you.
1: It is awesome. And we are the Pathway to Happiness.
3: Yeah,
1: we need management to put that in the radio station. All right, so we'll talk to Blake when we return with Make Up or Break Up. It's Joey and Lauren.

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2: It's Joey and Lauren. It's Make Up or Break Up. A lot of pressure for us. Jessica said we are the pathway to happiness. And we are the ones that, because she really likes Blake. Like, yeah. We've done this for years. We've talked to a lot of people that like their dates. She's up there as far as how much she seems to like Blake. She's
3: he checked all the boxes. He was a total gentleman. She's like, things, I think chemistry is kind of off the charts. And at this point, she just wants to know what's up. Because, I mean, she said in the beginning, she's like, I never do this. Yeah. This is out of my comfort zone. But here we go. I'm giving it a shot. So we're going
2: to
3: try.
2: We've got Blake's number. Let's talk to Blake.
4: Hello, this is Blake.
2: Blake, hey, this is Joey and Lauren in the morning, morning radio show.
3: Hey, Blake.
2: Hey, Blake.
3: How are you?
4: You're
2: good. Okay. Hi. We'll explain what the heck we're doing. So why we're calling you is because we help people with their dating life. And Jessica reached out to us and said she had an awesome dinner with you. She said you are a total gentleman, amazing, and now you don't text her anymore. And we're trying to figure out why that is, because from her perspective, everything went great.
4: Yeah, it's not. I'm sorry. That's just not going to work.
2: Okay.
4: No, thank you.
3: Okay.
2: Yeah.
3: That's fine. Is there any way you can share with us why you're not interested, so that we can let Jessica know? She really.
4: I don't know if you want to let her know, but she. Did she tell you how obsessive she was over my food?
3: No,
2: she did not, no.
3: Actually, we didn't even talk about food.
2: No, now I'm jealous.
4: Okay, well, we went out for dinner, and she had a comment for almost everything I ordered. I got a teriyaki dish, and she was saying, oh, that has so much sugar in it. I could never eat that.
2: Oh, get out of here. I know I know the kind of person you're talking about. Do you know the macros in that?
3: But how often, I mean, how many times was she saying this? And was it in a rude way? I mean, I'm trying to give her a little bit of benefit of the doubt.
4: It's just saying it once is rude. I mean, like, why are you commenting
2: on the sugar content?
4: I just didn't, and it happened over, like, I got a cocktail as well, because, you know, I thought we were trying to have a good time. And then she said, oh, I can't, I would never have that. That's too much sugar.
2: Yeah, no,
4: too.
2: I can't.
4: It's like, all right.
2: Do you know one time I got donuts for my family, and there was a family member that looked at me and says, oh, I could never eat that donut. And you know what I want to do? I wanted to say, then leave. Like, there is something
3: it
2: about it.
3: It does make you feel insecure.
2: It makes you
3: you're
2: feel
3: eating.
2: So weird. If you don't want to eat that because it has a lot of sugar, that's fine. But to look at someone and be like, ooh, sugar bomb, could never be me. Well, like what? Blake's got some tolerance to sugar that you don't? Like
3: my pettiness, I had to clap back and commented something about her food.
2: That's rough, man. That's rough.
3: Okay, well, you know what? This is going to be a little bit more rough, I think, and I'm sorry, Blake, but Jessica's on the phone, and she now knows what the issue is and why you're not calling her.
2: I don't want to tell you I had a donut for breakfast, Jessica. I don't want to say it.
3: Jessica, what was this like on your end? I mean, do you remember saying these types of things?
5: Honestly, I'm just floored because I think, like, you're blowing this out of proportion. I made, like, one comment about how I had the teriyaki dish that you were eating before, and it was too sweet for me. I don't care if you eat it. Live your life, man. It's just, it wasn't...
4: But you were saying it after, like, everything, and it was, like, okay, so you didn't like the teriyaki dish. Great. You don't have to comment on what I'm doing, and then you did it.
5: I was just making conversation.
4: You did it again after the cocktail. I felt, you can understand, like, for me, it's like, I thought you were just judging me the whole time, but, like, why would you even bring up what I'm choosing to eat? Like, why does it have to be a thing about, like, maybe you didn't like it, but why does it have to be about the sugar?
5: I don't really even know how to respond to that, because it's just conversation at the dinner table. I'm so sorry if I made you feel uncomfortable, but that is not at all what I was going for. I didn't realize that talking about the food that was at the table was a problem.
2: Yeah, I will see, if I can just say, it sounds like two different ways she said it. So, Jessica, you said, oh, no, no, no. I just said, oh, I've had that teriyaki dish. It was too sweet for me. Blake's saying, fine. Like, oh, I could never eat that, all the sugar in it. Those feel different. If I got ice cream and goes, oh, that flavor's too sweet, instead of, do you know how much sugar's in that? This feels like something we can get over. I don't know. Maybe not.
3: That's up to Blake and Jasmine.
2: Yeah, that's not up to me.
4: You may not even be realized. You're not realizing how you're saying it. But that's how it's coming off to me.
5: Okay. That is in no way my intention, and I am so sorry that I made you feel bad in any way about what you were eating. I think have a teriyaki chicken. I mean, that sounds great. It's just not for me.
2: Okay.
3: Okay. So Jessica and Blake, Blake, you've heard what Jessica has to say. I don't know if you're even still interested. Do you guys want to give this another shot?
2: We'll pay for it, and we can go sugar or sugar free.
4: As long as you know, if you still want to go, I don't know why you'd want to go out with someone that has like different preferences.
3: Oh, geez.
4: But if you said it's not as big of a deal, then
2: what do you say, Jessica?
5: It really isn't, and I'll tell you what, I'll even do you one better. If you catch me calling you out in a way that makes you uncomfortable about your food, just call me out.
2: There we go.
5: I don't want to make you feel that way.
3: Aww.
2: I like this. Okay. This is sweet. I can't wait to go.
3: This is too sweet.
2: Yeah, too sweet. It's Joey and Lauren.

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0: 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You're waking up with Joey and Lauren.
1: It's Joey and Lauren. It's time for What Did We Learn on this show today, Lauren. What did we learn?
2: Well, I have had a lot of time to think about this and read a lot of the texts on it. And it is how much the average adult would spend for 1 hour of uninterrupted free time.
1: Yeah.
2: So you have no work obligations, no parenting obligations, no tasks, no cleaning, no to-dos, just an hour of whatever the heck you want. And people say, on average, this study was done, $87 for 1 hour of free time. I keep thinking about this, Joey. $20.
1: Yeah.
2: I'd pay $20.
1: And even then, I'm like, $20? That's
2: 20 is my high.
1: That's lunch.
2: Yeah.
1: Like, to me, that's going out to lunch for two people, right?
2: Yeah, I don't know, but a lot of texts on this. This texter says...
1: $87?
2: This texter says, I am a mom of six. I am very busy. I would spend at least $50 for one hour to myself.
1: I will say, depending on your situation, if you got multiple kids, you don't have family nearby, so you don't have maybe a chance to, like, grandma to come over. Like, there are people, and you don't got time to go on vacation. I mean, I know people that are like, oh... The first time I stayed in a hotel without my kids, I was like 45. And I know you may be like, oh, that's crazy. But it's like, well, yeah. Depending on this, like my family, my mom, I'm not joking when I say this. I'm from six kids. I do not know when my mom had time on her own until like my grandma was dying and my mom like moved for like 2 weeks to help my grandma.
2: Yeah. Yeah. I mean, that happens. 68719, this texture says, I'd give $100 for free time. That's
1: $100
2: crazy.
1: $100 for 1 hour?
2: $100. Maybe I'm just cheap. Maybe I don't value myself enough to take care of myself for an hour. Maybe I'm just like, not worth it. 68719 says, I'd pay $50 for an uninterrupted shower at this point.
1: Okay, I'll tell you what I would pay for. I would pay big money for this. If I'm sick, I would pay a good amount of money for like a 3 hour nap. Because like, you know what sucks when you have kids and you're sick and like all you need to do is rest, but you can't rest because your kids need you? That's what I would pay big money for. Like if I have the flu and I'm sick as a dog and I just need like, hey, can someone watch my kids so I can get better?
2: Yeah.
1: That is worth a lot of money in my book.
2: It's terrible when you're sick trying to take care of sick kids. You know,
1: because you just want to veg out and eat soup and sit around, but your kids are like, hey,
2: they need the
1: what's
2: most
1: going
2: out
1: on?
2: Of you. Yeah, you've got to take them to this practice and go here. 68719 says $10 tops. That's all I'm given. Which I feel like I'm kind of right there, too.
1: Yeah. Well, if you missed any part of the show, listen to the Joey and Lauren On Demand podcast. Wherever you find your podcast, be good.
2: Have fun.
1: It's Joey and Lauren.

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We are coming up on the last weekend of summer, and I have some tips on how you can make the most of it. We'll do that in about 8 minutes. Right now, I have Tame Impala with Loser on 92.9 ZZU.

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0: That was Zara Larsson with Midnight Sun on 92.9 ZZU. Fall starts next week, so this is the last official weekend of summer. Here are four tips to get the most out of it. Spend some time outside, go for a hike, a park, take a walk. Wake up at the same time every day. You'll get the most out of your weekend and you won't mess up your sleep schedule for work. Split the days between doing stuff and doing nothing, and get one thing done tonight, like hanging out with friends or something not fun like a chore. We're spending the last weekend of summer at the Spokane County Fair. It's Anna hanging out with you until 3 p.m. on ZZU.
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0: That was Jelly Roll on 92.9 ZZU, and he has checked off just about every box in his career bucket list, from Grammy Awards to CMA and ACM honors, plus being a member of the Grand Ole Opry. And looking to the future, he says if God told him to go work at a homeless shelter, he'd leave the music business and, quote, "Y'all never see me again." Jelly has been talking about taking a break after he finishes his recent tour, and it looks like he might just do that. It's Anna on ZZU.
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Patrick Clancy, the ex-husband of Lindsay Clancy, who stood trial for the 2023 killings of her children, will be on 60 Minutes this Sunday with his new wife, Dr. Rachel Dennis. This will be the first time she talks since her private life exploded into public view. Here is Harry Styles on ZZU.

I'm really pumped about the idea of Justin Bieber headlining the halftime show for the NFL next year. I think he'd be a great choice. Here's the Goo Goo Dolls on ZZU.

0: That was Teddy Swims on 92.9 ZZU. It's a Friday, so you know what that means. We got some new music out. Miley Cyrus's album Bass Persuades drops today. And she said in her last conversation with Dolly Parton, they talked about this new album. She said she was going to send her a vinyl of it because she always was the first person she sends one to. Other new music today includes That's Just Me from Riley Green. This is his fourth album. Carly Rae Jepsen is dropping her eighth album. I didn't know she had that many albums. Day and Night. You had a lot of different vibes to choose from for your new music this Friday. It's Anna on ZZU.
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0: That was Taylor Swift on 92.9 ZZU, and she is constantly impressing Travis Kelce. On the latest episode of his New Heights podcast with brother Jason Kelce, Tom Cruise was a guest, and Travis shared that Taylor has gone from barely understanding football to knowing the game inside and out. She can spot penalties and understand the finer details of plays. Tom Cruise added that when he recently watched the Chiefs game with Taylor, she was even schooling him on the plays. I feel like Taylor's one of those people that this is important to Travis, so it's important to her. It's Anna on ZZU. Right now, thousands of our neighbors are facing the devastating impacts of the wildfires. 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

0: What's up? It's Joey and Lauren. Wake up with us in the morning on 92.9 ZZU and hang out with Ian in the afternoon.
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The diva that is Andy Cohen had to issue an apology for his comments about Julia Stiles. We'll talk about it coming up in a few minutes. Right now, here's Olivia Dean with a couple minutes on 92.9 ZZU.

That was Benson Boone with The Time of My Life on 92.9 ZZU. During the debut of Dancing with the Stars, Julia Stiles confronted Andy Cohen's previous negative comments about her dancing. Last year, he said, "Can we all just agree that Julia Stiles is not the greatest dancer on the planet?" And it haunted her. Well, Andy has now apologized on Watch What Happens Live and praised Julia after her performance. Julia and her pro dancer Ezra Sosa earned 18 out of 30 for their Dolly Parton approved routine. She's also probably one of my favorites to watch this season, along with Savannah Banana, Jackson Olsen, and I really like Connor Wood. It's Anna on ZZU.

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This is the last official weekend of summer, and I'm kind of so ready to say goodbye and hello to fall. 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

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Brad Pitt revealed he briefly lost his girlfriend, Inez, in the massive dance floor crowd at Taylor Swift and Travis Kelce's wedding. He called the celebration the wedding of the century and says they enjoyed the party for 10 hours, maybe 12. He also praised the nuptials as so thoughtful and well-planned and really moving and great fun. Man, I wish I was there. I'll have some Taylor Swift for you after the break on 92.9 ZZU.

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Some fans are calling Morgan Wallen's CMA nominations a snub. He only received two nominations, both for Musical Event of the Year, and was left out of Entertainer and Male Vocalist of the Year. Here he is now with Post Malone on ZZU.

0: pet store? What's uppers? 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What's your budget? And I'm like, honestly, I don't know nothing about mopeds. 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
1: 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Follow me.
0: 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Chrome down mirror, I don't need a windshield.

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That was Olivia Rodrigo on 92.9 ZZU. The Toy Hall of Fame has announced its finalists for the class of 2026. It includes Bingo, Care Bears, Pokemon trading cards, and Yahtzee. There's a total list of 12 finalists. Tickle Me Elmo has made that list, Polly Pocket, but only three will be inducted and they'll be revealed in November. I also see Sorry and Mousetrap. This is all very nostalgic. Tickle Me Elmo was nominated last year but didn't make the cut. The three that did make it in last year were Battleship, Slime, and Trivial Pursuit. It's Anna on 92.9 ZZU.

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0: That was Shaboozy with a bar song on 92.9 ZZU. He has been announced as one of the performers of the 2026 MTV Video Music Awards, along with Lisa, Ray, Sienna Spyro, Gunna, and Young Lean will join show opener Madonna. 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

J-Lo is releasing a concert film on Thanksgiving on CBS and Paramount+. 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
1: We learned that Lady Gaga is a mommy this week. Well, Millie Bobby Brown has welcomed baby number two. We'll talk about it coming up in about 8 minutes on ZZU.

0: That was Ariana Grande with Hate That I Made You Love Me on 92.9 ZZU. Millie Bobby Brown and husband Jake Bon Jovi have welcomed their second child through adoption. The couple appeared to tease the new arrival in a recent Instagram video showing Bon Jovi wearing a baby carrier during a trip to Italy. Millie and Jake adopted their first daughter last summer, calling parenthood a beautiful next chapter. The couple shared a photo of their baby's hand on social media. On a recent episode of the Not Gonna Lie podcast, Millie said that adoption had always been part of her childhood dreams. Congratulations to the happy couple. It's Anna on ZZU.
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That was The Weeknd on 92.9 ZZU. And if you're looking for some weekend plans, there's a few new movies out. Resident Evil. This is the second Resident Evil reboot, but it's technically the eighth movie in the franchise. Too scary for me. I will not be watching. There's also a new Ethan Hawke movie called The Wait. And there are also some smaller movie releases like Sunny Dancer with Neil Patrick Harris and Tiny Fugitives with Johnny Knoxville. It's Anna, and that's your movies for the weekend on 92.9 ZZU.

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92.9 ZZU, Ian Kelly in with you this afternoon. Hey, look at us. We made it. Happy Friday. It's a gorgeous one downtown Spokane today. Music from Tame Impala on the way, their latest, and Zara Larsson. It's coming up after Hillary.

It's officially the biggest domestic box office release of all time. Spider-Man, Brand New Day, knocking The Force Awakens out of that top spot. You might have heard this song in that movie. Tame Impala, right now with Loser. Here at CCM.

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0: yet on the footstep of the official date of fall. But this weekend, it's going to be 80 degrees here in Spokane. We're at 77 right now, downtown Spokane. It's absolutely gorgeous. So get out and enjoy it while it's still here. We're going to be driving through the snow before we know it. Ian Kelly in the studio this afternoon. It is 92.9 CZU. Music from Sabrina Carpenter, Bruno Mars, Noah Kahan. It's all coming up in the next 15 minutes right here in CZU.
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Weekend. It's directed by the same guy that did Weapons and Barbarian that came out over the last few years. Both really great horror movies, and Resident Evil, it's getting great reviews. 96% on Rotten Tomatoes right now, so we'll see how that goes this weekend. 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

0: just a kid. What's up? It's Joey and Lauren, as always, catch us every morning right here. And if you ever missed the show, catch us on demand.
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The TikTok Swifties think they broke the Easter eggs that she was giving during the Emmys appearance, and it's an anagram. Allegedly, all of the letters that she said spell out, "My first records re-record is out November 10. Ha, ha, ha, ha, ha." We'll see if that turns out to be true. Taylor, right now on CZU.

0: 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It's Joey and Lauren, and you can stream us on the go. 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

She's Mother Monster for real now. Lady Gaga announcing last week that she welcomed in their first baby, and we know the name now. Rose Bean Polanski is little baby Gaga. It's 92.9 ZZU. 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

because he's got that world tour kicking off over in Seattle the beginning of October. That's Somber right there on 92.9 CZU. Ian Kelly in with you tonight. I've got your request for Tame Impala. We'll do that before 5 o'clock. Ariana, Stella, Olivia, they're all on the way right here on CZU.

0: Monday morning on Joey and Lauren, all this drama involving money and Venmo over a broken nail.
1: Yeah, Brittany and Lucas and makeup or breakup can't